Terre Haute to 7 miles south of Marshall, moving east at 35 miles per hour. Expected hazards include 60 miles per hour wind gusts. This is a radar indicated threat. The following impacts are expected: expect damage to roofs, siding, and trees. Locations impacted include Terre Haute, Puritan, Prairie Creek, Farmersburg, Hyra, Center Point, Riley, Corey, Sailing City, and Pimento. This includes Interstate 70 between mile markers 1 and 2, and between mile markers 6 and 13. For your protection, move to an interior room on the lowest floor of a building. Torrential rainfall is occurring with these storms and may lead to flash flooding. Do not drive your vehicle through flooded roadways. Repeating, a severe thunderstorm warning has been issued until 8:45 p.m. Eastern Daylight Time for the following counties in Indiana, Clay, Sullivan, and Vigo.

8:39, putting the workday behind us, unwinding with some great music. We're glad to have you along here just after 8 o'clock on a Tuesday night. Here's Low Cash, Wrong Hearts, Hi.

99. It's been a warm day across the Wabash Valley. Still 86 degrees. We'll drop down to 73 overnight tonight. 91 tomorrow with just a slight chance of rain and lots of sunshine. Jesse Walker's forecast straight ahead. Dylan Scott, this town's been too good to us. High 99.

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12: 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Local weather authority forecast.
13: All right, we're looking for a few scattered showers and thunderstorms overnight. Warm and muggy, 72 for the low. Tomorrow, partly sunny, just a slight chance of a thunderstorm, but hot, a high of 92. For tomorrow night, partly cloudy, very warm, 75 the low. Looks like 92 on Thursday. Could see some thunderstorms by Thursday night. From WTWO, your local weather authority, I'm meteorologist Jesse Walker.
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The National Weather Service in Indianapolis has issued a severe thunderstorm warning for western Morgan County, Hendricks County, northeastern Clay County, northeastern Owen County, southeastern Park County, northwestern Marion County, southeastern Boone County, southeastern Montgomery County, Putnam County, until 9:15 p.m. Eastern Daylight Time. At 8:25 p.m. Eastern Daylight Time, severe thunderstorms were located along a line extending from 14 miles northwest of Danville to 8 miles south of Brazil, moving east at 40 miles per hour. Expected hazards include 60 miles per hour wind gusts. This is a radar-indicated threat. The following impacts are expected. Expect damage to roofs, siding, and trees. Locations impacted include Indianapolis, Plainfield, Brownsburg, Zionsville, Greencastle, Danville, Avon, Pittsboro, Cloverdale, Claremont, Monrovia, Clayton, Rochdale, Knightsville, Bainbridge, Paragon, Harmony, Fillmore, Coatesville, and North Salem. This includes the following highways: Interstate 65 between mile markers 124 and 129. Interstate 70 between mile markers 23 and 63. Interstate 74 between mile markers 55 and 70. For your protection, move to an interior room on the lowest floor of a building. Torrential rainfall is occurring with these storms and may lead to flash flooding. Do not drive your vehicle through flooded roadways. Repeating, a severe thunderstorm warning has been issued until 9:15 p.m. Eastern Daylight Time for the following counties in Indiana: Boone, Clay, Hendricks, Marion, Montgomery, Morgan, Owen, Park, and Putnam.

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Riley Green and Ella Langley teaming up. Don't mind if I do. Bye.

0: 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You'll also have a special guest. Sullivan Mayor J.D. Wilson joins Marty tomorrow morning to see what's going on in Sullivan. Check out the Party Van early tomorrow morning. Here's Luke Combs. 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
1: Days like these are worth more than gold, but they can't.

The National Weather Service in Indianapolis has issued a severe thunderstorm warning for northwestern Monroe County, southern Morgan County, eastern Sullivan County, southern Clay County, Owen County, northern Greene County, until 9:15 p.m. Eastern Daylight Time. At 8:35 p.m. Eastern Daylight Time, severe thunderstorms were located along a line extending from 9 miles southeast of Brazil to 11 miles northeast of Sullivan, moving east at 40 miles per hour. Expected hazards include 60 miles per hour wind gusts. This is a radar-indicated threat. The following impacts are expected. Expect damage to roofs, siding, and trees. Locations impacted include Spencer, Jacksonville, Worthington, Clay City, Gosport, Steinsville, Patricksburg, Coal City, Colmont, Bowling Green, McCormick's Creek State Park, and Freedom. For your protection, move to an interior room on the lowest floor of a building. Torrential rainfall is occurring with these storms and may lead to flash flooding. Do not drive your vehicle through flooded roadways. Repeating, a severe thunderstorm warning has been issued until 9:15 p.m. Eastern Daylight Time for the following counties in Indiana: Clay, Greene, Monroe, Morgan, Owen, and Sullivan.

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3: 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I'll be there with High 99 from noon to 2. 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

$19.99. Well, there's good news in our fight against the scourge that is cancer. A new study found that a personalized cancer vaccine combined with immunotherapy reduced the risk of melanoma returning by 49% over 5 years. Patients who received the combination treatment had significantly higher cancer-free survival rates compared to those who received just the standard therapy alone. Researchers say the results are promising and could lead to similar treatments for other hard-to-target cancers. That'd be great if we could eliminate cancer from the face of the earth. Can't be soon enough. It's Ty Myers and Ends of the Earth. High 99.

High 99 on a musical trip through a Tuesday night. We're glad you're along for the ride. It's just after 9 o'clock. I'm Steve Holm. This is Tucker Wetmore's new one, Brunette. High 99.

scattered showers and thunderstorms overnight tonight into the early hours tomorrow, but turning mostly sunny and hot tomorrow with a high of 91 degrees. Jesse Walker's forecast coming up for you in just a couple minutes. Here's that backseat driver, Kane Brown from High 99. Good evening, everybody.

0: In honor of Dad, High 99 wants your dad jokes, and it could win you a $100 gift certificate, which you could give to your dad, or just keep for yourself. 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Or maybe Dad could just take the bull by the horns, call the Dad Joke Hotline with his own joke, and win the prize. I mean, that'd be a real dad thing to do.
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0: 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Local weather authority forecast.
11: All right, we're looking for a few scattered showers and thunderstorms overnight. Warm and muggy, 72 for the low. Tomorrow, partly sunny, just a slight chance of a thunderstorm, but hot, a high of 92. For tomorrow night, partly cloudy, very warm, 75 the low. Looks like 92 on Thursday. Could see some thunderstorms by Thursday night. From WTWO, your local weather authority, I'm meteorologist Jesse Walk.
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Lots of fun coming up Thursday. It's the Strawberry Festival in downtown Terre Haute. They're at the First Congregational Church on Ohio Street. 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

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Well, Father's Day coming up 1 week from this Sunday. 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
1: Hi, it's Rob. We've got a duck stop for Catholic Charities Wabash Valley Duck Regatta Thursday outside of Sycamore Pain and Wellness. That's at the corner of 46 and Holman. You can also enjoy lunch from Floyd Smash Court Food Truck and Tropical Snow Shaved Ice Truck from 11 to 2. I'll be there with High 99 from noon to 2. 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

I-99. Have you ever been digging around in the refrigerator and you come across something? I didn't know we still had that. Well, a Southern California woman in her 80s was cleaning out a garage when she discovered 20 sticks of live dynamite inside an old freezer. The lady had no idea they were there. She called the police, and they took it seriously, I'm sure. The bomb squad showed up and evacuated nearby homes in the neighborhood while they worked to safely remove the explosives. The woman told authorities that the freezer had been there for decades. She's assuming that they belong to her husband, but you can't ask him about it because he passed away some 12 years ago. The dynamite fortunately did not detonate. It was taken to a secure location. However, officials say that if all 20 sticks had exploded, the blast could have potentially level the area and cause significant damage to the whole neighborhood. It's unclear if the husband worked in a profession where he might use dynamite, but since he's gone, police say there is no criminal investigation. The 20 sticks of dynamite in a freezer for 12 years. It is waiting for one last big blast. Here's Chris Young from High 99.

there's still a slight chance of rain over the next couple of days. We might get to enjoy some sunshine as well, but it's going to heat up. Temperatures in the 90s over the next couple of days. Jesse Walker tells you all about it in a couple of minutes. Cowgirl, here's Parmalee from Hive.

0: girl.
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1: 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Local Weather Authority forecast.
16: All right, we're looking for a few scattered showers and thunderstorms overnight. Warm and muggy, 72 for the low. Tomorrow, partly sunny, just a slight chance of a thunderstorm, but hot, a high of 92. For tomorrow night, partly cloudy, very warm, 75 the low. Looks like 92 on Thursday. Could see some thunderstorms by Thursday night. From WTWO, your local weather authority, I'm meteorologist Jesse Walker.
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$9.99. Another night's gone by with nobody claiming the Powerball prize. The numbers drawn last night, 3, 24, 34, 43, 49 with the Powerball at 20. Powerball jackpot goes up to $238 million for tomorrow night's drawing. Tonight, it's Mega Millions, and there's Mega Bucks. $392 million available tonight with Mega Millions, the number one smash from LA. Here's Choosing Texas. Ah.

$29.99. 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Our featured pet this week is named Stitch. 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
3: 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I'll be there with High 99 from noon to 2. 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

99, getting set to say goodbye to Tuesday and hello Wednesday. We're into our final hour together today, just past 11 o'clock on a Tuesday night. This one new from Luke Bryan. Here's Country and She Knows It. 99. Good evening, everybody.

99. You might need that umbrella overnight tonight with scattered showers and thunderstorms possible. Tomorrow, though, you're going to need the air conditioning, temperatures reaching the 90s with just a slight chance of rain and lots of sunshine. Jesse Walker's forecast moments ahead. Here's Luke Combs back in the

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1: Hi, it's Rob. We've got a duck stop for Catholic Charities Wabash Valley Duck Regatta Thursday outside of Sycamore Pain and Wellness. That's at the corner of 46 and Holman. You can also enjoy lunch from Floyd's Smash Court Food Truck and Tropical Snow Shaved Ice Truck from 11 to 2. I'll be there with High 99 from noon to 2. Come on out and get yourself a duck.
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0: 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Local weather authority forecast.
6: All right, we're looking for a few scattered showers and thunderstorms overnight. Warm and muggy, 72 for the low. Tomorrow, partly sunny, just a slight chance of a thunderstorm, but hot, a high of 92. For tomorrow night, partly cloudy, very warm, 75 the low. Looks like 92 on Thursday. Could see some thunderstorms by Thursday night. From WTWO, your local weather authority, I'm meteorologist Jesse Walker.
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$2.99. Today we say happy birthday to Donald Duck. Today is National Donald Duck Day. Donald Duck made his debut on this date back in 1934 in the film The Wise Little Hen. Today also National Earl Day, so here's to all you guys named Earl. It's National Strawberry Rhubarb Pie Day and National Call Your Doctor Day. Take care of your health, but I hope you have better luck getting an appointment than I did. Took almost a year to get in to see the doctor. Jeez. Max McNown, better me for you. Hi.

9.99. Mark Saturday, June 20th on your calendar. That's the date of our first Wine on the Wabash of the year. 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Fairbanks Park is the place. Lots of great music lined up for you. The Henry Lee Summer Band, the American Fools Band. That's a John Cougar Mellencamp tribute. And the Tommy Kelly Band. 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

And that's all I have. There is no more. 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Thanks for your company today. Sure do appreciate it. We'll do it again tomorrow. We'll be back on a Wednesday a little after 7. Hope you can join me then. Have a great day. Keep yourself safe, happy, and healthy. We'll talk soon again. It's Riley Green with Change My Mind. Hi.

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0: this is Kelsey Hart, and this is my new single, Fireworks. 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

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I mean, Dad always says, don't worry about it, right? 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

0: 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And this is my new song, Carry On.
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Good morning and happy Wednesday, my friend. Boy, is it going to be a hot one today. A few isolated thunderstorms this morning, then mostly sunny, hot, a high today of 91. Here's Hudson Westbrook, house again, high 99.

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9: 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Local Weather Authority forecast.
10: Good morning, everyone. Summer heat moving in today. We're looking at partly sunny skies. Daytime high of 92. The heat index over 100. Then for tonight, partly cloudy. Could see a few early thunderstorms dropping to 75. For tomorrow, partly sunny. It's hot and humid again. Highs back in the low 90s. From WTWO, your local weather authority, I'm meteorologist Jesse Walker.
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Hi, Daddy Dine, the Wabash Valley's country station. Well, laughter really is the best medicine, according to research. I made my boss laugh yesterday. I said, hey, Booms, you buying lunch? All he did was laugh. He goes, yeah, that's a good one. Here's Luke Combs. Days Like These, High 99.

99, the Wabash Valley's Country Station. Boy, is it going to be humid today. I walked out into that air this morning. I'm thinking, man, I need to get me a pair of those glasses that has those windshield wipers on them.

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1: Good morning from the WTWO Newsroom. I'm David Shepard reporting. Breaking overnight, severe storms blew through the area, bringing down trees and power lines in northern Terre Haute. Around 1,000 Duke Energy customers lost power for hours following the storms. Power crews were out overnight working to restore power to those impacted. Opening statements began Tuesday in the Vigo County murder trial of Jameer Jordan. He's one of four people charged in connection to the 2024 shooting death of Antonio Jones in Terre Haute. Following opening statements in court yesterday, the jury heard from witnesses, including the other person shot in the incident. She survived. The trial is expected to pick back up later this morning in Vigo County Court. We have a traffic alert for drivers on I-70. Lane closures will impact drivers headed westbound near Brazil. NDOT says the alternating lane closure will happen over Birch Creek. That's just east of State Road 59. Work is scheduled to begin on or after June 19th. Crews will close one lane of I-70 westbound at a time. It's so crews can make the repairs to the bridge approach. NDOT expects the work to last through July, but that is weather dependent. We're following breaking world news for you this morning. The U.S. has launched a new wave of attacks on Iran. The new strikes come after the U.S. claimed Iran shot down an American military helicopter patrolling the Strait of Hormuz. CENTCOM says the mission is a proportional response to what it calls unjustified Iranian aggression. In the newsroom, I'm David Shepard reporting for WTWO, your local news leader.
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3: Good morning, everyone. Summer heat moving in today. We're looking at partly sunny skies. Daytime high of 92. The heat index over 100. Then for tonight, partly cloudy. Could see a few early thunderstorms dropping to 75. For tomorrow, partly sunny is hot and humid again. Highs back in the low 90s. From WTWO, your local weather authority, I'm meteorologist Jesse Walker.
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0: 99, Maddie and Tay, and Die from a Broken Heart. Well, good morning and happy Wednesday to you, my friend. Well, if you live in North Terre Haute, you might be surprised when you wake up this morning to discover that you have no water. There is an Indiana American Water outage in North Terre Haute. Apparently last night someone hit a fire hydrant and they have to repair that. Water is expected to be back on around 8:30 this morning, and you will be under a 24-hour boil order. Today, it's going to be hot. Sunny today. A high of 93. We start our day at 76. And trust me, when you walk outside this morning and that air hits you, you'll notice it.
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1: 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Coming up in the Nashville Scoop, you'll be surprised to learn who was a big influence in Ella Langley's music. We have a country birthday, and Jordan Davis has a secret addiction. I'll tell you about it in the Scoop, coming up after Turn This Truck Around.

0: Hi, 99, Jordan Davis saying, turn this truck around. Jordan, by the way, has a secret addiction. It's Sour Patch Kids candies. And he says, when they give them to me, they have to be in boxes because just one Sour Patch. If they give me a whole bag, I'll eat the whole bag. I don't know how to turn off eating Sour Patch. So now you know Jordan's secret addiction. Well, Ella Langley, one of her major influences when she was younger in music was this. She says, my mom gave me her Fleetwood Mac vinyls. I'd play those over and over in the morning before school, listening to the vinyls, the control of Stevie Nicks' writing, the way she does her melodies. You realize how special it is, and she's honest. I'm not afraid to be honest to write a song. I'm just writing about going through stuff. That's powerful. I got there, and it seems like it's worked out really well for her. So, hey, it's kind of hard to go wrong when Stevie Nicks is your influence. I'd love to hear her and Stevie Nicks do a song together. And Lee Bryce, celebrating his birthday today. Happy 47th birthday, Lee. And that, my friend, is the Nashville Scoop.
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9: Good morning, everyone. Summer heat moving in today. We're looking at partly sunny skies. Daytime high of 92. The heat index over 100. Then for tonight, partly cloudy. Could see a few early thunderstorms dropping to 75. For tomorrow, partly sunny is hot and humid again. Highs back in the low 90s. From WTWO, your local weather authority, I'm meteorologist Jesse Walker.
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0: I-99, choosing Texas here on the Wabash Valley's Country. It is time for our small town salute. Today, we salute our friends in Farmersburg, Indiana. Been around since 1853. Farmersburg, salute to you today. And thank you for making I-99 part of your day.
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1: Good morning from the WTWO Newsroom. I'm David Shepard reporting. Breaking overnight, severe storms blew through the area, bringing down trees and power lines in northern Terre Haute. Around 1,000 Duke Energy customers lost power for hours following the storms. Power crews were out overnight working to restore power to those impacted. Opening statements began Tuesday in the Vigo County murder trial of Jameer Jordan. He's one of four people charged in connection to the 2024 shooting death of Antonio Jones in Terre Haute. Following opening statements in court yesterday, the jury heard from witnesses, including the other person shot in the incident. She survived. The trial is expected to pick back up later this morning in Vigo County Court. We have a traffic alert for drivers on I-70. Lane closures will impact drivers headed westbound near Brazil. MnDOT says the alternating lane closure will happen over Birch Creek. That's just east of State Road 59. Work is scheduled to begin on or after June 19th. Crews will close one lane of I-70 westbound at a time. It's so crews can make the repairs to the bridge approach. MnDOT expects the work to last through July, but that is weather dependent. We're following breaking world news for you this morning. The U.S. has launched a new wave of attacks on Iran. The new strikes come after the U.S. claimed Iran shot down an American military helicopter patrolling the Strait of Hormuz. CENTCOM says the mission is a proportional response to what it calls unjustified Iranian aggression. In the newsroom, I'm David Shepard reporting for WTWO, your local news leader.
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3: Good morning, everyone. Summer heat moving in today. We're looking at partly sunny skies. Daytime high of 92. The heat index over 100. Then for tonight, partly cloudy. Could see a few early thunderstorms dropping to 75. For tomorrow, partly sunny is hot and humid again. Highs back in the low 90s. From WTWO, your local weather authority, I'm meteorologist Jesse Walker.
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0: I-99, Russell Dickerson, and love you like I used to. Well, how about this? A Florida woman was arrested after diving into a Bass Pro Shop aquarium. Apparently, the woman climbed into the tank because she wanted better dating profile pics for Hinge. She had just broken up with her boyfriend, and the unidentified woman flipped her hair underwater and got several pics with fish. Authorities say she is definitely facing charges. Now, some might think, why would she do that? My guess is she probably misunderstood the message that was sent to her that said, show me your bass.
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0: Well, good morning. 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

0: Hi, Daddy Dad, no cash. I love this life. I love this life. I love great parties, too, like the one coming up June 20th, Fairbanks Park, Wine on the Wabash. Henry Lee Summer will be there. Wine will be there. 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A lot of fun. 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

I-99, the Wabash Valley's country station. That is Jason Aldean in Flyover States. Terre Haute North playing for a state title. There's going to be a special send-off. I'll have details next.

0: High 99, the Wabash Valley's country station, Kelsey Ballerini and Baggage. Well, the Terre Haute North softball team playing for a state title on Friday, and there's going to be a special send-off. It will start at the school where the team will arrive at 3 o'clock. The bus will leave at 3:30. It will head south on Fruit Ridge, east on Wabash, and then north on Highway 59. Good luck to the Lady Patriots.
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3: Good morning, everyone. Summer heat moving in today. We're looking at partly sunny skies. Daytime high of 92. The heat index over 100. Then for tonight, partly cloudy. Could see a few early thunderstorms dropping to 75. For tomorrow, partly sunny is hot and humid again. Highs back in the low 90s. From WTWO, your local weather authority, I'm meteorologist Jesse Walker.
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0: Hi, 99, the Wabash Valley's country. Riley Green, Ella Langley, and don't mind if I do. Good morning. Happy Wednesday to you, my friend. Joining me in the studio is Sullivan Mayor J.D. Wilson. J.D., thanks for coming in this morning and letting us know what's happening in the city of Sullivan.
1: Thank you. It's an honor to be here, and I just want to lead off with I am with the party man himself. It's a bucket list item. I'm going out of here, and I'm going to check that box saying I have been on the air with Party Marty. So thank you.
0: Hey, thanks for breakfast. Now, what was it you brought me?
1: It's the Hunter's Mountain from Catty Corner Diner on the south side of Sullivan. You know, we climb that mountain down there, and only few can climb the whole mountain because it is a platter that's everything, right? The hash browns, the biscuits and gravy, the eggs. Delicious meal from Catty Corner. Thanks to Fred Ritchie, the owner, all the waitresses and staff and the cooks back there, and just the people of Catty Corner, too. I walked in this morning, saw great people sitting in there. It's a fantastic restaurant down there in Sullivan. So,
0: yeah, climb the mountain. I am not sure I'm going to attempt it, but I did eat part of this morning. It's delicious, and I'm afraid I would need a nap after
1: that. Yeah, that's what it does to you. That mountain is hard to climb. I know a few that have, and if anybody's looking for a good challenge, go down to Catty Corner Diner and try to climb that mountain.
0: Yeah, you know, a few years ago, we had the tornadoes do all the damage in Sullivan, but now things are really starting to look up. I mean, just this weekend alone, we got some pretty cool events going to be going on. The Lions Club having a ribeye cookout there at Basler's in Sullivan. Plaza Palooza, that's going to be going on at the Civic Center. Tell me a little more about Plaza Palooza.
1: Yeah, those cookouts, those ribeye cookouts, you know, I've got family members that just love to go down there and get that ribeye meal and that sandwich and the chips and the drink and everything. So stop by Basler's and get your ribeye sandwich. A lot of Saturdays in the summertime are different organizations putting that on. Bob Basler himself, you know, he's supportive of that. And they've got that little awning out there, the grill. They bring everything out to you. You cook it. And you, just that people that walk by the meals, it's a great conversation just to visit with people. But Plaza Palooza, mm-hmm. America's 250th. I mean, that's an accomplishment right there that we just need to celebrate.
0: Oh,
1: so
0: absolutely.
1: Plaza Palooza is our kickoff to America's 250. And the heart of Sullivan, our downtown Main Street group, the director is putting this on. So Plaza Palooza is going to be a full day of bands, local bands, playing all day long. The kickoff in the morning is a young man by the name of Sam Fathauer. He put on a fun run last year at this time. He's going to do a second annual fun run, 1 mile. Just come out, do the fun run, support the Brown Baggers organization, which is a feed a kids program, making sure no kid goes hungry, you know, sending them home weekends during school time with bags of meals and things. And, you know, it's a great family who runs Brown Baggers down there. But Sam's putting that fun run on, and then it's going to be in the afternoon starting around 1 to 11. Mm-hmm. The bands are going to play. So come on out. It's a great venue there at Central Plaza, just a couple blocks north of the downtown square. Full day of bands. I mean, we're going to listen to music. We're going to eat some good food, and we're just going to have socialized time with one another, visiting, listening to the music, and celebrating America.
0: Yeah, and how about the Sullivan Golden Arrows, their baseball team?
1: Wow. So every sport in the spring in Sullivan has made it past sectionals. And
0: yeah.
1: So I know our pool manager is working with the athletic director now to give them a pool party sometime down the road, because the baseball team's still playing.
0: Yeah.
1: So we're super proud of the Golden Arrows. Saturday is semi-state. If they play two games, the second game will be the championship. And so we're rooting them on one game at a time, but we're behind the Golden Arrows 100%. And go get that semi-state this weekend.
0: Yeah,
1: the boys
0: first,
1: are doing
0: that's
1: great.
0: That's the first baseball sectional since, like, what, 2015 or something like that, I think. Yeah.
1: Yeah, and so 1991, there was, the last time they made it this far was 1991. And there was a father on there who has a son on this year's baseball team. So this connection, and the young man's name's Ty Cobb Hamilton. His dad's Jeff Hamilton. But a name like that, I mean, how can you not go far, right?
0: Absolutely.
1: That's wonderful.
0: Absolutely. Any other cool things you guys got coming up?
1: Oh, yeah. So, you know, this weekend is Plaza Palooza kicking off that America's 250th. And July 3rd, we're going to have a pool party. It'll be our third one to where we celebrate July 4th. But on the 3rd this year, which is a Friday, because we don't compete with the Sullivan County Park and Lake, who has their big fireworks celebration on the 4th. And so the 4th falls on a Saturday this year, so the Sullivan County Park and Lake will have theirs. But the 3rd, come down to the Sullivan City Park, swim in the Sullivan City Pool. The water is crystal clear and just fabulous. We've got the pool manager in place giving the details. you know, getting them ready right now to, I'll release them soon on what we're going to do. We're going to have a live band there. We're going to have the food, the grills going. And it's been a wonderful time the last couple of years. We look forward to the third one and fireworks at dark. So
0: awesome. Well, JD, thank you so much for taking some time to come in here and be on the air with me. I really appreciate it and letting us know what's happening in the city of Sullivan.
1: Yeah, thank you for having me anytime.
0: All right, JD, thank you so much. And thank you for the breakfast. It was amazing.
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1: Good morning from the WTWO Newsroom. I'm David Shepard reporting. Breaking overnight, severe storms blew through the area, bringing down trees and power lines in northern Terre Haute. Around 1,000 Duke Energy customers lost power for hours following the storms. Power crews were out overnight working to restore power to those impacted. Opening statements began Tuesday in the Vigo County murder trial of Jameer Jordan. He's one of four people charged in connection to the 2024 shooting death of Antonio Jones in Terre Haute. Following opening statements in court yesterday, the jury heard from witnesses, including the other person shot in the incident. She survived. The trial is expected to pick back up later this morning in Vigo County Court. We have a traffic alert for drivers on I-70. Lane closures will impact drivers headed westbound near Brazil. NDOT says the alternating lane closure will happen over Birch Creek. That's just east of State Road 59. Work is scheduled to begin on or after June 19th. Crews will close one lane of I-70 westbound at a time. It's so crews can make the repairs to the bridge approach. NDOT expects the work to last through July, but that is weather dependent. We're following breaking world news for you this morning. The U.S. has launched a new wave of attacks on Iran. The new strikes come after the U.S. claimed Iran shot down an American military helicopter patrolling the Strait of Hormuz. CENTCOM says the mission is a proportional response to what it calls unjustified Iranian aggression. In the newsroom, I'm David Shepard reporting for WTWO, your local news leader.
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4: Good morning, everyone. Summer heat moving in today. We're looking at partly sunny skies. Daytime high of 92. The heat index over 100. Then for tonight, partly cloudy. Could see a few early thunderstorms dropping to 75. For tomorrow, partly sunny is hot and humid again. Highs back in the low 90s. From WTWO, your local weather authority, I'm meteorologist Jesse Walker.
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0: the Wabash Valley's country, Cole Swindell. She had me at Heads, Carolina. It is time to celebrate. Today is National Egg Roll Day. Who doesn't love some good egg rolls? I like the egg rolls there at the Elm Grove. I may have to stop and get a couple later on. 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

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Hey, if you don't mind, help me out. 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Then let us know the ones you like, the ones you don't like. 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

I-99, the Wabash Valley's country station. Want to thank Mayor J.D. Wilson for coming in earlier today, talking to us. Coming in tomorrow morning, we're going to try to get some of the softball players from Terre Haute North End to talk about their experience heading to play for a state final. Good luck, ladies.

0: I-99, Riley Green, and Change My Mind. Want to say happy birthday to Charles William. Charles, have a great birthday, my man. Terry Modisett, celebrating his birthday today. Terry, have a great birthday. And my buddy, Brandy Jackson, celebrating his birthday today. Brandy, have a happy, happy birthday, my friend.
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4: Good morning, everyone. Summer heat moving in today. We're looking at partly sunny skies, daytime high of 92, the heat index over 100. Then for tonight, partly cloudy, could see a few early thunderstorms dropping to 75. For tomorrow, partly sunny, is hot and humid again, highs back in the low 90s. From WTWO, your local weather authority, I'm meteorologist Jesse Walker.
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0: All in. Hi, 99, the Wabash Valley's country station. Why does he call you darling? Hey, coming up tomorrow, Chances and Services for Youth are hosting their Strawberry Festival there at 630 Ohio Street. It'll be from 10 a.m. till 9 p.m. Of course, you got to go down and get one of the strawberry works. They're only $10. But again, that's going to be going on tomorrow there at 630 Ohio Street, 10 a.m. till 9 p.m.
1: Hi, it's Rob. We've got a duck stop for Catholic Charities Wabash Valley Duck Regatta tomorrow outside of Sycamore Pain and Wellness off the corner of 46 and Hullman. You can also enjoy lunch from Floyd's Smash Court Food Truck and Tropical Snow Shaved Ice Truck from 11 to 2. I'll be there with High 99 from noon to 2. Stop by, say hi, and get yourself a duck.
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Are the Bears really going to move to Hammond? 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
6: 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Local weather authority forecast.
7: All right, everyone, we've got summer heat in the area today. Partly sunny skies. Hottest day of the year. Highs around 92. For tonight, partly cloudy. Could see a few storms early, dropping to 75. For tomorrow, partly sunny, hot and humid. A high of 92. Looks like more thunderstorms coming in by tomorrow night. From WTWO, your local weather authority, I'm meteorologist Jesse Walker.
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99.9 The Wabash Valley's Country Station. Hey, want to say good morning to Jan, working hard there at Crawls and Basements. Jan, you have a great day. Here's Thomas Rhett. Ain't a bad life. High 99.

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1: Hi, it's Rob. We've got a duck stop for Catholic Charities Wabash Valley Duck Regatta tomorrow outside of Sycamore Pain and Wellness off the corner of 46 and Holman. You can also enjoy lunch from Floyd's Smash Court Food Truck and Tropical Snow Shaved Ice Truck from 11 to 2. I'll be there with High 99 from noon to 2. Stop by, say hi, and get yourself a duck.
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99, the Wabash Rally's country. That's going to wrap it up for me, Party Marty. My girl Charlie coming up next. Have a great rest of your Wednesday. I'll see you tomorrow morning at 5.

It's Pommelee, Girl of Mine, here on the Wabash Valley's Country Station. Welcome to Hot 99. We're going to hit about 93 degrees this afternoon. Thunderstorms or a stray shower is possible. We'll keep you posted. It's Ella Langley, and she's in Texas on 99.

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5: Hi, everyone. We've got summer heat in the area today. Partly sunny skies. Hottest day of the year. Highs around 92. For tonight, partly cloudy. Could see a few storms early, dropping to 75. For tomorrow, partly sunny, hot and humid. A high of 92. Looks like more thunderstorms coming in by tomorrow night. From WTWO, your local weather authority, I'm meteorologist Jesse Walker.
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Carrie Underwood singing about them two black Cadillacs on the Wabash Valley's country, and with highs at 93 degrees today, wouldn't it be fun to go to Holiday World and Splash and Safari? 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Once you're done with it, you're entered to win. Good luck from High 99. Here's Tom Myers. Ends of the year.

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1: 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We've got a duck stop for Catholic Charities Wabash Valley Duck Regatta tomorrow outside of Sycamore Pain and Wellness off the corner of 46 and Holman. 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I'll be there with High 99 from noon to 2. 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

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We are the Wabash Valley's country station. This is Hot 99. It's Ella Langley and her latest called Be Her on the Wabash Valley's country.

Welcome to High 99, the Wabash Valley's country station. That was Cody Johnson and Dirt Cheap, and we are sending a little prayer for Justin Moore. He abruptly canceled his tour stops with Riley Green to focus on his health. He's going to go home for a little bit. Good luck, Justin. Get the rest. Take your time. We'll be here waiting for you. It's Time's Ticking on the Wabash Valley's country.

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4: Hi, everyone. We've got summer heat in the area today. Partly sunny skies. Hottest day of the year. Highs around 92. For tonight, partly cloudy. Could see a few storms early, dropping to 75. For tomorrow, partly sunny, hot and humid. A high of 92. Looks like more thunderstorms coming in by tomorrow night. From WTWO, your local weather authority, I'm meteorologist Jesse Walker.
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Lonely on Hot 99, and a lot of people are taking the weight loss drugs, like Ozempic, Wegovy, and they're hiding it from their partners. It's more common than we think. For a lot of women, the secrecy comes down to fear of judgment, lectures, or their partner not understanding why they're using medication in the first place. I don't know, I feel that's something you really should share with your significant other, but that's just me. Here is Chris Young to The Last One Dies. 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
1: Hi, it's Rob. We've got a duck stop for Catholic Charities Wabash Valley Duck Regatta tomorrow outside of Sycamore Pain and Wellness off the corner of 46 and Holman. You can also enjoy lunch from Floyd's Smash Court Food Truck and Tropical Snow Shaved Ice Truck from 11 to 2. I'll be there with Hi 99 from noon to 2. Stop by, say hi, and get yourself a duck.
2: 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And
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is Luke Combs and Better Together on the Wabash Valley's Country. Well, if you missed the CMA Fest in Nashville last week, it's okay. It's going to air on ABC coming up Thursday, June 25th. And if you want to make plans for next year, they've officially announced it'll be Thursday, June 10th through Sunday, June 13th. We are the Wabash Valley's Country with Shaboozy and Jelly Roll and Amen.

Redneck Crazy on the Wabash Valley's Country Station. Well, we have a series in the NBA Finals. All the celebrities showed up for Game 3 at Madison Square Garden, and they went home disappointed. The Spurs beat the Knicks. Now, the Knicks are still up in the series 2-1, and the Spurs are still digging themselves out of a hole. But the victory ensures there'll be at least one more game in San Antonio tonight. Who are you voting for? Do you care? I say go Knicks. It's Jason Aldean. How far does a goodbye go? On 99. She said she

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4: Hi, everyone. We've got summer heat in the area today. Partly sunny skies. Hottest day of the year. Highs around 92. For tonight, partly cloudy. Could see a few storms early, dropping to 75. For tomorrow, partly sunny, hot and humid. A high of 92. Looks like more thunderstorms coming in by tomorrow night. From WTWO, your local weather authority, I'm meteorologist Jesse Walk.
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Eddie Hauser and that goodnight kiss on the Wabash Valley's country. And are you hungry, getting ready for lunch? Well, today is National Egg Roll Day. Whether brown, white, free-range, organic eggs, this deep-fried finger food can have it all. I am obsessed. I make cheeseburger egg rolls. You can do it at home. Just Google the recipe, and you're going to love me for it. 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

LV Shane and my boy on the Wabash Valley's Country Station. Well, Robert Irwin is going to be helping to find the next professional dancer for Dancing with the Stars. A new show called Dancing with the Stars, The Next Pro, is going to premiere July 13th on ABC. It'll follow 12 up-and-coming dancers as they compete for a highly coveted spot as a pro on the next season of Dancing with the Stars. Again, it premieres July 13th on ABC and will stream on Hulu. This is Luke Combs, Sleepless in a Hotel Room on 99.

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0: afternoon and welcome to High 99. We are the Wabash Valley's country station. Hope you're having a great Wednesday so far. I've got Jameson Rogers on the way, Cody Johnson with the fall, Chris Young's coming up this hour, Kenny Chesney, and this is Riley Green. Change My Mind on the Wabash Valley's country.
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5: High 99. 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
6: Hi, everyone. We've got summer heat in the area today. Partly sunny skies. Hottest day of the year. Highs around 92. For tonight, partly cloudy. Could see a few storms early, dropping to 75. For tomorrow, partly sunny, hot and humid. A high of 92. Looks like more thunderstorms coming in by tomorrow night. From WTWO, your local weather authority, I'm meteorologist Jesse Walk.
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That's called A Cold Beer, Call My Name. Well, Cody Johnson's brand new album, The Banks of the Trinity, is out at the end of this month. 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

Hotel Key on the Wabash Valley's Country Station. Well, have you ever heard of Man Cereal? Oh, it's exactly what it sounds like. A new breakfast cereal that's been marketed specifically toward men. Heavy focus on protein and gym culture. It's got lots of protein and creatine and comes in flavors like maple bacon and salted fudge. The branding is intentionally over the top, but of course it's sparking debate online. Some people think it's funny. Others say it's a weird example of toxic masculinity. Whatever. I kind of want to try Man Cereal. Here is Riley Green and Ella Langley, and Don't Mind If I Do. We are High 99.

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1: Hi, it's Rob. We've got a duck stop for Catholic Charities Wabash Valley Duck Regatta tomorrow outside of Sycamore Pain and Wellness off the corner of 46 and Holman. You can also enjoy lunch from Floyd's Smash Court Food Truck and Tropical Snow Shaved Ice Truck from 11 to 2. I'll be there with High 99 from noon to 2. 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

John Morgan on the Wabash Valley's Country Station. We are Hot 99. And Morgan is still getting backlash from canceling a show in Pittsburgh because storms were coming. They never came. People are like, why would he cancel? Well, because about 7 miles from the stadium, 6 tornadoes touched down. That's why. Here he is with Don't We on 99.

We are the Wabash Valley's country station. Pretty pumped to see that guy, Josh Grayson, along with Rodney Atkins at the Putnam County Fair. Tickets still available. It's Saturday, July 25th. And go to high99.com for details. Here's Ain't a Bad Life on the Wabash Valley's country.

is Kip Moore. It's called Beer Money on Hot 99. My name is Charla McKenzie, and we would love to give a big shout-out and good luck to the Terre Haute North softball team. They're going to play for a state title on Saturday against Lake Central. Good luck. Here's Luke Combs, Sleepless in a Hotel Room on 99.

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5: High 99. Local weather authority forecast.
6: Hi, everyone. We've got summer heat in the area today. Partly sunny skies. Hottest day of the year. Highs around 92. For tonight, partly cloudy. Could see a few storms early, dropping to 75. For tomorrow, partly sunny, hot and humid. A high of 92. Looks like more thunderstorms coming in by tomorrow night. From WTWO, your local weather authority, I'm meteorologist Jesse Walk.
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Chris Lane on the Wabash Valley's Country Station. It's called Big, Big Plans. And what's your big, big plans? You got a nonprofit going on this weekend? 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Bring them breakfast. 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Here's Hudson Westbrook and House again on the Wabash Valley's Country.

0: y'all, this is Kelsey Hart, and this is my new single, Fireworks. Pretty much about, you know, going back to a relationship, but knowing you shouldn't. And so I hope you guys like it.
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Well, rock me, mama, like a wagon wheel. That was Darius Rugker on the Wabash Valley's Country. We're High 99. We want to hear your corniest best dad jokes. We're celebrating Father's Day. Throughout the month, you've heard these cheesy jokes. 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She said.

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1: Hi, it's Rob. We've got a duck stop for Catholic Charities Wabash Valley Duck Regatta tomorrow outside of Sycamore Pain and Wellness off the corner of 46 and Holman. You can also enjoy lunch from Floyd's Smash Court Food Truck and Tropical Snow Shaved Ice Truck from 11 to 2. I'll be there with High 99 from noon to 2. Stop by, say hi, and get yourself a duck.
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Halfway to hell, it's Jelly Roll on the Wabash Valley's Country Station. Going to sign off for today. I'll be back again tomorrow, 10 a.m. My buddy Rob's coming in next. Here's Luke Combs in Days Like These on 99.

High 99 and Wine on the Wabash is almost here. It's a couple weeks away. Saturday, June 20th at Fairbanks Park. 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Also, Henry Lee Summer headlining the music. 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
0: 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Local weather authority forecast.
9: Hi, everyone. We've got summer heat in the area today. Partly sunny skies. Hottest day of the year. Highs around 92. For tonight, partly cloudy. Could see a few storms early, dropping to 75. For tomorrow, partly sunny, hot and humid. A high of 92. Looks like more thunderstorms coming in by tomorrow night. From WTWO, your local weather authority.

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Hi, 99. Hi there, and congratulations to the Terre Haute North Patriots. They're going to state, the softball team, that is. And I'll give you some details on how you can help send them off on Friday. This is Jordan Davis. 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

0: This is one of my favorite songs. Taste of the guy's talking to his heart, saying,
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0: Don't let people know what's happening. 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

I-99 and the Terre Haute North girls softball team heading to state on Friday. Congratulations to the Patriots for that. If you would like to cheer them as they head out of town to go to state, you can do that on Friday. They're thinking the bus is going to leave Terre Haute North High School about 3:30. It'll go south on Fruit Ridge, east on Wabash, and then hop on Highway 59 as they head to their game. You know, it'd be great for the ladies to see some signs and some cheering as they head along the road to make Terre Haute proud. By the way, you can also catch them tomorrow morning. I think Marty will have a few of the players on the radio show with him about 7:45. Here's Max McNown on High 99.

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1: Hi, it's Rob. We've got a duck stop for Catholic Charities Wabash Valley Duck Regatta tomorrow outside of Sycamore Pain and Wellness off the corner of 46 and Holman. You can also enjoy lunch from Floyd's Smash Court Food Truck and Tropical Snow Shaved Ice Truck from 11 to 2. I'll be there with High 99 from noon to 2. 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

Hi 99. Hi there, it's Rob. So Ella Langley used to listen to her mom's Fleetwood Mac records before heading out to school. She said one of the things that her and Stevie Nicks have in common, they're both writing about stuff, and there's an honesty in the songs. Here's Be Her on Hi 99.

Hi, 99. Hi there, I'm Rob. Hey, coming up, Justin Moore, also Riley Green and Ella Langley, and the new one from John Party called Boots Off. This is Chris Young, Hi, 99.

Hi, 99. Hi there, it's Rob. So if you think those historic statues outside the Vigo County Courthouse look a little brighter these days, you're right. They had their original shine restored a couple weeks ago. It's part of the county's effort to honor military officers from the early 1900s. Here's Justin Moore in High 99.

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14: High 99. Local weather authority forecast.
15: Good afternoon, everyone. Partly sunny, hot and humid across the area today. A high of 92, but the heat index a little over 100. And for tonight, could see a few early storms dropping to 75. For tomorrow, partly sunny, hot and humid, a high of 92. Another chance of thunderstorms by tomorrow night. From WTWO, your local weather authority, I'm meteorologist Jesse Walker.
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99. Hi there, I'm Rob. Thank you for being here this afternoon. So the World Cup is getting underway, and just as we all suspected, a new poll says just over half of Americans are not at all interested in the World Cup, and 14 are not very interested. So when it comes down to it, over half of us really don't care. I'll tell you what, I know it kind of makes me sound like an ignorant American, but really, I was much more into indoor soccer when that was a bigger thing. The outdoor game just puts me to sleep. Why?

High 99, we're going through our first heat wave. Summer is here. The kids are out of school. Aren't you ready for an evening of fun, friends, and music? Tell you what, Wine on the Wabash, a week from this Saturday. So not this Saturday, next Saturday, June 20th at Fairbanks Park. Come on out. Doors are going to open at 5 o'clock. Get yourself some wine from some great wineries. Have some food. Hang out with your friends. And then we get into the music. American Fools Band, which is a John Mellencamp tribute. Tommy Kelly Band playing. And our own Henry Lee Summer, the homecoming show of the year. All out there at Fairbanks Park. Tickets are $15 if you get them now, $20 if you wait till the day of the show. You could get them at Baszler's or online at high99.com. I will be there. I hope you're there. I would love to share a toast with you. Here's Riley Green and Ella Langley, High 99.

In honor of Dad, High 99 wants your dad jokes, and it could win you a $100 gift certificate, which you could give to your dad or just keep for yourself. I mean, Dad always says, don't worry about it, right? Or maybe Dad could just take the bull by the horns, call the dad.

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0: High 99, and here is your random fact. And I want to apologize to Budweiser for this in advance. The beer that gets the worst overall rating in the world is Budweiser Select 55. Second worst, Keystone Ice. And third, Natty Light, the favorite beer of those folks in Iowa. I never got the Natty Light thing. I remember Bud Select about 20 years ago when they first introduced it. I didn't think it was that bad. In fact, I kind of liked it. Here's Shaboozy and Jelly Roll, High 99.
1: 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If you ever saw me out last Friday, a lying in me.

I-99, wrapping up the workday in the Wabash Valley. I'm Rob. Appreciate you being here. This is the latest from Kelsey Ballerini. It's called Baggage.

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Well, he was a little shellfish. 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
19: High 99, your local weather authority forecast.
20: Hi, we're looking for some scattered showers and storms tonight. Warm and muggy, 72 for the low. For tomorrow, partly sunny, hot and humid, a high of 92. It looks like more thunderstorms tomorrow evening and tomorrow night. We drop to 68 tomorrow night. Friday looks okay. Mostly sunny, a bit less humid, a high of 82. From WTWO, your local weather authority, I'm meteorologist Jassy Walk.
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It's going on from 10 to 9 at 630 Ohio Street. The family-friendly event offers strawberry treats, live music, local vendors, and even a kids area to support youth programs. Here's Chris Jansen and me.

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99. Hi there, I'm Rob. Tomorrow morning, 7:45 with Party Marty. He'll have some members of the Terre Haute North Patriots softball team with him. They are getting ready to go to state on Friday. I believe they're going to be playing sometime Friday evening. But Marty and the girls, they'll have all the details for you. And ladies, I tell you what, you've already made Terre Haute proud. But it'd be awesome if you could bring that state championship back here, wouldn't it? Here's Jason Aldean. How far does a goodbye go on High 99?

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I-99. Hi there, I'm Rob. Thank you for being here this afternoon. Riley Green right here in Change My Mind. We've got it on High 99.

Hi, 99. Hi there, it's Rob. Thanks for being here tonight. Luke Combs on the way. Also, Morgan Wallen. New one from him called Don't We? And Ella Langley. This is Cody Johnson.

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1: 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Hi there, it's Rob. I'm always fancy like every afternoon on the radio with you. 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There's Luke Combs, Sleepless in a Hotel Room, Hi 99.

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5: 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Local Weather Authority forecast.
6: Hi, everyone. We've got summer heat in the area today. Partly sunny skies. Hottest day of the year. Highs around 92. For tonight, partly cloudy. Could see a few storms early, dropping to 75. For tomorrow, partly sunny, hot and humid. A high of 92. Looks like more thunderstorms coming in by tomorrow night. From WTWO, your local weather authority, I'm meteorologist Jesse Walker.
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I-99. Hi there, I'm Rob. Thank you for being here today. And guess what? 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What? I recently found myself single past couple months, and I gotta say, I wouldn't even consider it. I mean, it just doesn't seem real. At some point, I gotta be able to sit across from you and look at your face, and looking into a computer screen, not the same. Thomas Rhett, Jordan Davis here. Ain't a Bad Life on High 99.

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2: 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We've got a duck stop for Catholic Charities Wabash Valley Duck Regatta tomorrow outside of Sycamore Pain and Wellness off the corner of 46th and Hullman. You can also enjoy lunch from Floyd's Smash Court Food Truck and Tropical Snow Shaved Ice Truck from 11 to 2. I'll be there with High 99 from noon to 2. 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

Hi 99. Hi there. It's Rob. Thanks for being here tonight. I will see you tomorrow afternoon at 3. Steve Hall is next. This is Morgan Wallen.

99. Good evening, everybody, and welcome to Wednesday, halfway to the weekend. So happy hump day to you. Glad to have you along tonight. Just getting things started. It's just after 7 o'clock. I'm Steve Hall. This is Luke Combs, Days Like These. High 99. Good evening, everybody. Days.

99. It's been a real scorcher around the Wabash Valley. The heat index close to 100. Right now, still 90 degrees with sunshine around the Wabash Valley. Another hot one tomorrow, but very little chance of rain. Jesse Warkus forecast on the way for you. Here's Max McNown and Better Me for You. 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
2: High 99, your local weather authority forecast.
3: Hi, we're only looking for some scattered showers and storms tonight. Warm and muggy, 72 for the low. For tomorrow, partly sunny, hot and humid, a high of 92. It looks like more thunderstorms tomorrow evening and tomorrow night. We drop to 68 tomorrow night. Friday looks okay. Mostly sunny, a bit less humid, a high of 82. From WTWO, your local weather authority, I'm meteorologist Jesse Walk.
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99. Well, the NBA Finals resume tonight. Game 4 of the Finals in New York, where the Knicks take on the San Antonio Spurs. This has been a great series so far. We're hoping for another good one tonight. 8:30 game time tonight on ABC. Knicks up 2-1 in that best of 7 series. Hudson Westbrook now with House Again. High 99.

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Up to date on vaccines, he's been neutered, heartworm tested, dewormed, and microchipped. 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New from Kane Brown, Woman, Hi99.

Pi 99. Details being released on this year's Farm Aid concert is coming up September 26th. It's going to be held in Virginia Beach, Virginia. Of course, Willie Nelson will be there. Neil Young, Dave Matthews, John Mellencamp. Tickets go on sale today. The general sale starts on Friday. Farm Aid 2026. 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